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the GOAT, some would say. And you know what? I feel like this girl could go toe-to-toe with him when it comes to rapping. Two legends from Eminem to Doja Cat. We're turning up some gorgeous tonight. On this Friday, it's KISS.

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All right, I'm kind of sick of it too, y'all. It's Kiss 107.1 talking about the city of Cincinnati getting snubbed once again by one of our favorite artists. Come to Columbus, not us. All right, Olivia Rodrigo, I see you. I'll still play Drop Dead on Kiss, though.

0: Oh, let's pay one more winner before we hand out the last $1,000 of the night at 9. Stick around for that. It is Kiss 107.1. It's you, by the way, Megan.
1: Oh, my gosh. I'm so excited. I did not think I was going to win.
0: Yo, you won $1,000. How are you feeling? How excited are you?
1: Thank you. I'm so excited.
0: I love it.
1: That was so much fun. I'm so excited. Yeah. Thank you so much.
0: You're welcome. Hang on the phone 1 sec so we can pay you, and I'm going to get ready to hand out this last $1,000, or I could just ditch work and leave with it. No, I like my job. 9 p.m., you're getting that $1,000, and your bill's paid on Kiss 107.1.
2: 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The Kiss you love. One, two, step. I love it. 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
2: Well, back to normal dad life for this guy, Justin Bieber, after taking over the world and just owning Coachella the past two weekends. 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It's

Well, once again, congratulations to this girl on the release of her deluxe version of Midnight Sun. Zara Larsson celebrated with her last night. She's got a lot of girls on this record because it's a girls trip. She's with Tyla here.

0: It is Kiss 107.1. We are Cincinnati's party station, and we were partying with Zara Larsson last night. If you missed it, she was here at 9. Y'all, go look at all the clips back on our iHeartRadio TikTok page. She was having a blast. She was so excited for this new album, just as excited as we all are. I played that one. She did it again earlier. One of the many female badass collabs she has on this. I mean, she's got records with Kehlani and Madison Beer and obviously Pink Pantherist, that stateside one that we love. Zara, tell us, first off, when it comes to performing all these songs, you love looking out at the crowd, right?
1: I love to, like, do my shows and looking into the crowd, and I see so many different types of people and so many different, like, ages. Like, I see so many young kids,
0: yeah,
1: with their parents or even grandparents, and like, mm-hmm. like your outfits, your makeup tonight, like, you're so beautiful. It's really amazing.
0: Oh, you're amazing, Zara. We love you.
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You gotta turn on your airdrop next time you see this guy live, because Alex Warren might just give you one of his new unreleased songs. He's been doing that, just airdropping to random fans in the crowd. Man, he must really trust us. Fever Dreams on Kiss.

I'm pretty sure that guy, 50 Cent, if he had trouble writing a rap lyric, this guy could probably help. He is just the songwriting whisperer. Works with so many of the biggest artist groups in the world. And he's got his own band too, Ryan Tedder. So much talent in One Republic. Need Your Love is new tonight on KISS.

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right, Red's on a big road trip right now. It is Kiss 107.1. Playing good ball, though. Pittsburgh tomorrow and Sunday. Then we go over to Chicago. Back home next Friday here. It's Kiss 107.1.

This guy right here gives no F's. I'm talking about Sombra on Kiss 107.1. Even if his ex-girlfriend was in the crowd at one of his shows with her new boyfriend, pretty sure he would look right at him and say, I'm better. I love that attitude from him. Homewreckers on Kiss 107.1.

0: It's Kiss 107.1. We are Cincinnati's number one hit music station. And if you missed it last night, Zara Larsson was here. She was live on the radio on Kiss 107.1, giving us first ears on this new deluxe album. She has Midnight Sun Girls Trip, and y'all, it was so much fun. Zara is just a fun time. If you missed it, you can check out some clips on our iHeartRadio TikTok. And I want to bring back a clip of Zara Larsson talking about why she even remixed the album in the first place. Why, Zara?
1: 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I was really inspired by Pink. 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

All right, it is a fun new Music Friday on Kiss 107.1. So many new songs to discover in the new hit list starting at 11. But first, let's just slow it down and, you know, maybe tear up a little. Sienna Spyro.

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2: 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I'm at La Crystal Rosas. We're at new hit list. 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
1: 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I'm Crystal Rosas. Zoe Kravitz did get invited to Taylor Swift's wedding this summer, but apparently she's not bringing a plus one because her plus one would be Harry Styles. You know, her connection to Taylor. That would be weird. New Taylor here, Elizabeth Taylor.

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10: 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This is the third time in the last 2 years.

Cincinnati's number one hit music station, Kiss 107.1. On the new hit list, Hillary Duff just gave a commencement speech to the graduating class at Northeastern University. I'm so jealous. New Hillary Duff here, roommates.

Kiss 107.1. It's the new hit list. One of Alex Warren's fans in the comments says, I saw him on tour. It was like a fever dream. New Alex Warren. Fever dream. It's the new hit list.

KISS 107.1, Cincinnati's number one hit music station. It's the new hit list. I think one of my favorite interviews ever have been with this group here, Cordis. Someone in the YouTube comments says, Cordis is the most chill K-pop group ever. The randomness is so cool and refreshing. Go check out our interview on YouTube. Just my name, Crystal Rosas, and Cordis. Here they are. Go.

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Kiss 107.1. Thanks for locking in with me on the new hit list. Angelina, we'll be back Monday night. Till next time on everything, I'm at La Crystal Rosas. Doja Cat, gorgeous. Mwah.

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0: 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Why did somebody get ghosted? We'll investigate. We do it every day. Kiki's Court on Monday. Ba-dum-bump.
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0: The Fred Show is back on Monday morning, waiting by the phone. Why did somebody get ghosted? We'll investigate. We do it every day. Kiki's Court on Monday. Ba-dum-bum.
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1: Cincinnati's number one hit music station. Shout out to my girl, Zara Larson. I had the best time chatting with her yesterday. We got to talk about some of the stuff that she was talking about yesterday at our iHeartRadio TikTok Live event.
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1: You already know. It's Gabby and EJ, y'all.
0: You sat down with Zara Larsson for the album preview. Her new remix album, Midnight Sun Girls Trip, is out.
2: Let me tell you, there were so many bangers on that album. So
0: yes.
2: many bangers. And many. It's so really interesting to see her. Because, you know, I talk to a lot of artists and I feel like they cringe whenever they hear their songs or they make themselves small because they're being very, you know, I feel like transparent
0: right.
2: and vulnerable in these songs that they release. But there is something about her when she hears her music, she gets up, she starts dancing, she starts interacting with the crowd. And she was also saying how Charli XCX's Brat Deluxe was a huge inspiration to basically remixing Midnight Sun Girls Trip. There's a lot of female collaborators on the album. Yeah, right? She gave Charli XCX her flowers. You know, she's a huge Beyonce fan. And Pink Panthers is on the album. Who else is on there? Tyla, of course.
0: Kehlani's on it.
2: I heard the song with Kehlani. So the album's officially out. But right. I heard the one with Kehlani. And let me tell you something. She is in her R&B bag in that song. Kehlani and her voices together, they just go hand in hand. So shout out to Zara Larsson. I had a great time chatting with her. And it was just really good. It was really good and really fun.
0: Yeah, no, I'm excited for girls like Zara Larsson and Kehlani, to be honest, because they've been at it for a while, like such a long time. And they're finally getting the flowers that they deserve. It just really goes to show that, like, working at something so hard for a long time, it doesn't go unnoticed. You know what I mean?
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0: Oh, I believe it. I think I know what you're talking about. We'll talk next.
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1: You already know. It's Gabby and EJ,
0: So apparently families would fall apart if they didn't have this.
1: A mom.
0: Yep, exactly what I was going to say.
1: A mom. I saw this study and I was like 100% true. They surveyed 2,000 moms and they found out 58% of mothers said that things would crash and burn without their daily management.
0: Yeah.
1: Listen, I am friends with a lot of moms and I just go and hear about like half of the things that they do. And half of the stuff that they do, their boyfriends or husbands would have no idea what they would do.
0: Mm-mm.
1: They have no idea.
0: I agree with you completely. It's crazy how moms really rule the world. Let's be honest.
1: From cleaning the house to being a chef to the kids and the husband to basically common roles, including guidance counselor, event planning, and chauffeur.
0: Wow.
1: Despite handling multiple other responsibilities, these households would literally crash and burn and fall apart if they did not have their mother around. So make sure you appreciate your mama, not just Mother's Day, but every day. You feel me?
0: Seriously.
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2: I don't know if you saw it, but Britney Spears has been charged with a misdemeanor DUI involving drugs and alcohol after her March arrest.
0: Yeah.
2: Apparently, she voluntarily checked herself into rehab and has completed her treatment. So congratulations for that.
0: Yep.
2: An insider described her as healthy and happy and feeling very positive and excited to start, you know, fresh.
0: Right.
2: She may avoid jail time and plans to continue a recovery through remote counseling. So huge congratulations to Britney Spears. Hopefully she continues on that up and up path.
0: No, honestly, because I feel like it's just been kind of rough. So maybe now that she's like did treatment and stuff like that, being sober probably helps her a lot, you know?
2: Right. Absolutely. Listen, I feel like half the videos that we see online, you know,

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1: Hey, we're Gabby and EJ.
0: Coming up next, that's out of pocket.
2: This is so me. So the student apparently reportedly watched 13,000 YouTube videos in 3 months of during school hours. We got to talk about this.
0: Oh, my.
2: This is like me on a Saturday night. I will sit and just like watch YouTube.

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2: It's time for the outside of pocket stories that you hear and you think to yourself, this is like me. Maybe I'm out of pocket. So a Wall Street Journal investigation into YouTube use on school-issued devices found a 7th grader in Wichita, Kansas. I don't need to say his name because he's a 17th grader. A 7th grader. Apparently watched 13,000 YouTube videos between December 2024 and February 2025. He was swiping endlessly through YouTube Shorts on a school iPad, mostly for Fortnite content. The journal also found an Oregon 10th grader who logged 200 video views in a single school morning. Another student who watched for 4 hours straight on YouTube in one day has been placed into an addiction treatment program. So I guess they're trying to basically call out YouTube for having these addicting videos and whatnot.
0: Right.
2: Listen, I think the content is out there. Mm-hmm. I don't think that it's up to these programs. I don't know. That's just me. I don't think it's up to the programs to parent your kids. I think you have to be like watching what your kid is watching and whatnot. Like, it's just out there for people to use.
0: No, it's for sure. And I think also too, like, let's be honest. I think parents, you know, throw their kid the iPad sometimes when they just want to keep them busy. And so I feel like it's becoming like, okay, well, now this kid is wanting to do it at school because he's doing it at home. So why wouldn't he try to figure out a way to do it? You know what I mean? Like, I don't know.
2: Absolutely. That is a lot. 13,000 videos between December 2024 and February 2025 is wild.
0: That's
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1: 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It's Gabby and EJ, y'all.
2: 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Not even going to hold you.
1: Would you really? Where would you go?
2: 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I just need a beach.
1: That would sound so... That sounds really good right now. A shot at winning $1,000 so you can do a little getaway, maybe pay some bills. We got you Monday morning at 9, y'all.

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0: And do you like Capri Suns?
2: Yes. I can drink a whole pack in like one day.
0: I know, me too. I love me some Capri Suns. Well, they're doing something a little different for kids. Hang on.

0: The Fred Show is back on Monday morning, waiting by the phone. Why did somebody get ghosted? We'll investigate. We do it every day. Kiki's Court on Monday. Ba-dum-bum.
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2: You said Capri Suns. You got me at Capri Sun. What happened?
0: I know. I love me some Capri Suns. They're actually going to start adding electrolytes for kids to the pouches. And this is the first like kids electrolyte drink on the market.
1: Oh.
0: Yeah. So, you know, obviously hydration is real. There's a lot of kid athletes out there. So I think this could really help out. It's going to be coming in Fruit Punch, Tropical Punch, and Lemon Lime. So.
1: Oh, I want some of those.
0: I know, right? Electrolytes, because sometimes I feel like I'm not aware, you know what I mean, about my electrolytes. I think I'm just like drinking water, like, oh, I'll be hydrated. But no, sometimes we need to take it a step further and drink the electrolytes.
1: I tell you what, after a day of drinking one day, because I just thought that drinking would make my cold better. It didn't. I was so messed up. I drank a shot of salt water.
0: Yeah.
1: And that actually got me right.
0: I know. The salt water, all of that, man. It works. That's why there's like salt bars at like hot yoga studios and stuff. Because
1: really? Just like you just take
0: a salt shot. Mm-hmm. Yep. It's a common
1: thing. I had no
0: thing.
1: Idea.
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1: You already know. It's Gabby and EJ, y'all.
2: Well, let's just say fans noticed something yesterday on Taylor Swift's website, and then it was quickly taken down. It was definitely a mysterious countdown. The site then reverted back to its regular The Life of a Showgirl theme. Now, it's not known if it was a glitch or if someone on Taylor Swift's team published something maybe a little too early. But that said, fans have pointed out the design of the teaser looked a lot like Toy Story. So it looks like Taylor Swift might be involved with Toy Story 5. But it's not even that that's out of pocket. It's out of pocket how the fans go so crazy in a frenzy. And how did they know this was up not even that long? Like, you're checking Taylor Swift's website every second. Like, I don't know. I just thought this was insane. I mean, our group chat was going off the chain. I'm like, wow, like, this girl really has a lot of people, you know, right where she wants them. Yeah, like, but it also, too, like, she's just got her fans so, like, ready for anything at any moment, you know?
1: I wonder if there's, like, notifications that people got.
2: They have to have, like, something.
1: Yeah, because I don't understand how people just randomly knew this about her. You know what I'm saying?
2: It was crazy. Like, our group chat was, like, investigating. It was a whole thing.
1: Oh, yes, it was. And then there was, like, screenshots and pictures. And I was like, guys, I need to do something. Like, calm this down for a second.

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1: Hey, we're Gabby and EJ.
2: All right, tell me, what did Ed Sheeran do?
0: He shaved his head.
2: No, did he?
0: Yeah, he posted it on Instagram. He's like, new beginnings. He wrote, yes, I've shaved my hair. I wanted to shave it to signify a fresh start. He hinted at bigger life changes ahead, noting that a lot of new beginnings in my life, and I love it, thinking of keeping it this way.
2: Oh, nice. You know what's funny? I feel like whenever somebody wants a big change,
0: I feel like
2: they always do something correct. Mm-hmm. I don't know why. They do something with the hair.
0: You know when women are going through it because that's the first thing they do.
2: When they get out of a relationship, yep. It is the big chop. You hear me?
0: Big time.
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2: Okay, so I saw this new, like, TV. I totally don't need a new TV, by the way. But why was I sitting at Best Buy playing with that thing forever? 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
1: I mean, if you want to be like Gabby, buy yourself a new TV. 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
1: You already know. It's Gabby and EJ,
2: Says, did you see what Burt's Bees and Grillo's Pickles are doing?
1: No.
2: This is kind of weird. And I love pickles, okay? I think you do too, but I don't know.
1: I do. Oof.
2: Yeah.
1: I can eat them out the jar.
2: Me too. Same story, but we're going to talk next. Hang on.
3: Look. If you had one shot, one opportunity to seize everything you ever wanted, one moment, would you capture it?

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1: Hey, we're Gabby and EJ.
3: Tell me about these pickles, because I can use one right now.
2: Okay, well, it's not necessarily that, but Burt's Bees and Grillo's Pickles, they've teamed up for a limited edition cucumber dill lip balm.
3: Okay, I'm out.
2: I knew you were going to say that. It's definitely a playful product. It's hitting shelves exclusively at Walmart. It actually started last week, but they're leaning into that fun novelty of grab it before it's gone. But I don't know. I just don't think a pickled lip balm sounds good to me.
3: It does not. I love pickles.
2: Me too.
3: But no, I don't want to be like licking pickles every time. I just, yeah, no. I'm okay. You know what? I'm okay on this one. And I love pickles, but I'm okay.
2: Yeah.
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0: Definitely not.
2: Bill days for other folks. Mm. I try to get my bills scheduled around the 15th of the month so I can just like breathe a little bit around the first of the month. You know what I'm saying?
0: Totally. No, I agree with you. Sometimes you got to like, you know, schedule things out, separate them because they all will hit you at once.
2: Let me tell you something, because you're not about to have me broke the first of the month, okay? 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
0: There are some important updates on the death certificate of Celeste Rivas. And this just, if this was the case, oh my God.
2: I cannot.
0: I know.
2: I read this when I was on a plane earlier today, and I was like, this is the first story that I'm reading.
0: Right.
2: It's insane.
0: It's insane. We'll talk next.
3: Yo, man.
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1: You already know. It's Gabby and EJ, y'all.
0: So an update on the David Celeste Rivas story. There's updates now on her death certificate. Now, the document now reflects the fact that the L.A. County Medical Examiner says that she was murdered, but now it's unknown if she was pregnant in the year before she was killed.
1: So you mean to tell me he impregnated this 14-year-old, or allegedly?
0: Right.
1: Allegedly.
0: Right.
1: Interesting.
0: I'm just like, this poor girl suffered so much, and I just still can't get over the footage that was released of him, like, a year ago to around the time that the murder happened, and him just like crying his eyes out on stage. I'm like, man, that guilt is so real right there. Like,
1: absolutely. Because listen, it's unfortunate that, you know, maybe somebody stole your car, you know what I'm saying? And maybe somebody quote unquote placed that person in the car. So I would be emotional too, but the way how he was crying his eyes out made it seem like he knew a lot more than what he was letting on.
0: For sure.
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0: 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Somebody hit on Rihanna in front of ASAP Rocky.
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0: The Fred Show is back on Monday morning, waiting by the phone. Why did somebody get ghosted? We'll investigate. We do it every day. Kiki's Court on Monday. Ba-dum-bum.
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2: An A-lister hit on Rihanna, which I thought right in front of ASAP Rocky, and I thought it was hilarious because it's not who you're going to expect.
0: No, Nicole Kidman.
2: But
0: ASAP Rocky joked about swapping lives in this Vogue interview. Rocky said that he'd raid Kidman's closet. What does that mean? Closet. And meanwhile, she said hit on Rocky's wife, Rihanna. She's like, I would get to kiss your wife. Rocky took it to stride laughing. Yo, you got it. Nothing tops that. That was fine.
2: Listen, I feel like Rihanna, Beyonce, people like that are really celebrities, if that makes sense.
0: Yeah, and honestly, Nicole Kidman, too. I mean, she has so many acting, like, big acting credits, jobs under her belt, you know?
2: She is great.
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2: I'm trying to figure out how the hell is it Mafe already? What?
3: Dude, honestly, I had everybody asking me for money today. What did you say?
2: Oh, your bills?
3: Yeah, literally. That's what I was going to say. My bills were asking for money today. I'm just like, dude, please stop with the emails.
2: I'm like, I get it. Like, one of my cards was like, hey, the bill's due. And I'm like, I know. I always wait to the very last minute because I don't want to, like, have to pay them into the very last minute.
3: No,
2: I know a lot of people get it out their way. My grandmother will get it, pay it, and get it out the way. No, I'm keeping it in my account until the very last minute. You hear me?
3: I'm the same way because you got me so effed up. If you think I'm going to set up auto pay, that ain't happening.
2: No.
3: Absolutely not.

do something. Let's make a bet. So according to the Daily Mail, apparently Jessica Biel is fed up with Justin Timberlake right now. He has not been home in days. He keeps going on all these Vegas golf tournament like last week, and she's just getting sick and tired of it. Like, he has not like come back down to earth. So I think if he doesn't get it together, they could be divorce land here soon. Kalani Folds, it's on Kiss 107.1.

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0: 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I'm Mike Klein hanging out with you. You're doing what today?
1: I'm literally snuggling my cat.
0: Oh my God. Did you just admit that on the radio?
1: Yeah.
0: I can't.
1: Because my cat's the best, and he's a tiny little baby. He's only 5 months old.

0: Okay, I think I've seen it all. It's Kiss 107.1. I'm Mike Klein hanging out with you. Toddler Techno. Have you heard about this? This guy literally has taken like kid songs and he made them into like techno songs. It's absolutely hilarious. His album drops on May 14th. So definitely look for Toddler Techno. You're going to laugh.
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Cincinnati's party station is Kiss 107.1. I'm Mike Klein hanging out with you. Bruno Mars is going to be literally at Ohio State on May 20th. If you want to go check out that show, there's I Just Might.

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If you're a big Olivia Rodrigo fan, you need to check out SNL tonight. She's hosting and performing. You know that new song, Drop Dead? She's going to be performing that song tonight. Ariana Grande is on Kiss 107.1 now.

0: Cincinnati's Party Station. It's Kiss 107.1, Pitbull and T-Pain. I'm Mike Klein hanging out with you. So your daughter's getting ready for prom?
1: First we got her nails done, then we got her hair done.
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1: Oh, yes. 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
2: Really? You're like, oh my God, I'm poor now. I hope you have a good time.
3: 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I just might make him my baby. The Kiss you love. 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

Brand new Waiting by the Phone, 8:30 Monday on the Fred Show here. 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Here's Doja Cat now.

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0: 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You're already bored at work.
1: It's always boring. 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
2: You know what? 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
1: I can understand. Same stuff sometimes.
2: Right. Some people don't call me. Yeah. 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You know, things, you know, it gets weird.
1: Oh yeah.

It's 107.1. Have you heard about this new trend called snack tins? Basically, people are putting food in these little tiny snack tins, like a little small nuts, a square of chocolate, maybe a slice of fruit. And that's how they're snacking. That's their snack. They can't go anything bigger than the snack tin.

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Look for Benson Boone. 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

0: Fred Show coming up Monday morning, 9:05. Kiki's doing Kiki's Court again, which is one of my favorite things that they do, besides waiting by the phone. New one, 8:30 on Monday as well. Here's Sabrina Carpenter now.
1: Oh, I leave quite an impression.

0: 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I'm Mike Klein hanging out with you. This is wild to me. You blocked who on Instagram?
1: Probably just people who are talking too much politics on Facebook.
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0: I feel like a lot of us use YouTube or TikTok to learn new things. Hey, yo, what up? My name is Josh Martinez on Kiss 107.1. What did you recently use YouTube for, bro?
1: I've been doing it the past few weeks, finishing my basement.
0: Oh, bro, I have a cousin who literally went on YouTube to learn how to redo his entire basement. Saved him thousands of dollars, bro.
1: Yeah, that's what we're working on right now, man. It's really helpful.
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Olivia Rodrigo announced two shows in Columbus around Halloween. We will have your chance to win tickets to go to Columbus to see Olivia Rodrigo. Just keep listening. I'm Josh Martinez on KISS 107.1.

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0: Kiss 107.1. I'm Josh Martinez on the Home of the Fred Show. You said you wanted to get something off your chest, right? What's up?
1: Hey, I don't want to go to my brother's wedding. I feel like I have to go, and I hate that family obligations make you feel like you have to do something you don't really want to do. I have to spend thousands upon thousands of dollars to go, and we don't really get along, and I have to figure out a way how to get out of it. And in case you're wondering, I don't like her either. It's so

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Your financial situation is none of my business, but I'm pretty sure you could use an extra $1,000 right about now, because we all could. 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

0: Kiss 107.1. I'm Josh Martinez. What's a fashion trend you hate but still do, Carol?
1: Oh, Crocs. They're so comfortable, but they're so hideous. They're hideous. And then the worst part about it is that you can decorate them with customized giblets. So it's tempting.
0: So excited that you called about Crocs because you couldn't pay me to wear Crocs.
1: I know. That's what I said in high school. But look at me. I'm a 30-year-old mom, and here I am with like three different pairs.

0: Hey, yo, we appreciate you listening. My name is Josh Martinez. Nicole, you said that the that there's a liquor store in the area that has the station on. First off, that's a great liquor store. Number two, what are you buying for tonight if you're at a liquor store right now, girl?
1: I'm going to be getting some bottles of wine, some vodka. I'm not sure how the night's going to go yet.
0: You know what I've been into lately? Surfside. But if I'm going to do liquor, I'll do vodka with water and a little bit of Mio. The little squirt thing?
1: No way I do that, but with seltzer.
0: Remember back in the day when we would grow up and you would put on Channel 3 for, like, your video games and it would be, like, that static channel?
1: Yeah, is that the taste of seltzer?
0: That's what I feel like seltzer tastes like. That exact Channel 3.
1: I get that.
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I'm Josh Martinez. 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

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I'm Josh Martinez. It is officially our season. Me and Bruno Mars and everyone under 5'9". It is Short King Spring. 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

The Reds are out in Pittsburgh. They just started a few minutes ago. It's Kiss 107.1. I'm Josh Martinez. Let me rephrase that. The first place Reds started a few minutes ago.

We got tickets for all the millennial moms out there. You can see Hilary Duff. You can see TLC with Salt-N-Pepa and more. So at 10:10 Monday morning, you're going to hear a millennial momtage. 5 throwback bangers. 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You may win those tickets.

0: Hey, yo, much love to Zara Larsson. We had an iHeartRadio album release party with her Friday night that you heard here. My name is Josh Martinez, and shout out to the homie EJ, who basically asked Zara Larsson, like, yo, what was your experience at the Grammys? Because everybody wants to know what it's like. You know what I'm saying? This is what she said.
1: I had such a fun time at the Grammys this year. Mm-hmm. I felt really happy and proud to be there. And I was really happy with my performance. Like, I was so happy I got to perform. 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I wasn't even sad that I didn't win my category. I thought I would be sad. But I genuinely was like, meh, see you next year.
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What are you doing as you listen to Kiss 107.1? I'm always curious. Hit me up. Yo, Josh Martinez. All one word. Yo, Josh Martinez. I'll shout you out on the radio, bro.

0: I feel like we've all fallen for at least one scam. It's Kiss 1071. My name is Josh Martinez on the Home of the Fred Show. What scam did you fall for, Melissa?
1: Oh, I got an email that was from allegedly Chase credit card.
0: Yeah.
1: And it needed my information. So without thinking, I clicked on the link and put all my information in. So I basically hacked myself and gave away all my information for credit fraud.
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1: Thankfully,

0: 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My name is Josh Martinez. Stephanie, what do you have planned with the rest of your night?
1: Going to job number two.
0: Wait, so what's job number one and what's job number two?
1: Job number one is HR and job number two is something else.
0: Oh, damn. You had to pause on that one. Does it involve, like, high heels and a stage, or?
1: I don't know.
0: You're being so discreet about it. Maybe it did. Not that there's anything wrong with that, by the way. You would make more money than me.
1: No, it doesn't involve high heels and a stage.
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Olivia Rodrigo is going to be in Columbus in October, and we got tickets for you to win. All you got to do, keep listening to us to find out how you could get hooked up to see Olivia Rodrigo, okay? I'm Josh Martinez on KISS 107.1.

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0: Hey, yo, thank you so much for listening. My name is Josh Martinez. Allie, what are you up to today?
1: I'm helping my friends with her wedding.
0: A word? When's the wedding?
1: She gets married next year.
0: Oh, so you're just starting the process.
1: Yeah, but we're trying to have everything planned out for her. Probably at the end of this, maybe like September, October. So we're checking out all her venues right now. I already found a couple of outfits for her, some dresses for her to check out. So it's exciting for her. You know, first time marriage. She's in her early 30s.
0: And let's hope it's her last marriage too. You know what I mean?
1: Oh, yeah, definitely.
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3: Hey, everybody. Welcome to the show. We're talking Britney Spears making a major life move that's got everyone watching. And wait till you hear what Ariana Grande just said about her next tour. Trust me, you want to keep it locked right here. Thanks for joining us. Taylor Swift, The Fate of Ophelia, On the Move.

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1: Wow, man. So Britney Spears making headlines again, but this time it's serious. 90 days in rehab after that DUI in Ventura. That's not a quick fix. That's real commitment.
2: Yeah, bro. And what hits everybody is her kids, man. Sean Preston and Jaden James basically stepping in like, Mom, we need you. That's heavy.
1: That'll make anybody wake up, right? Respect, though. She's choosing recovery, not excuses. Real life over pop life right now. And honestly, that's the comeback story we want to see. All the best for Britney Spears. Snoop Dogg, Pharrell, drop it like it's hot.

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1: Hey, I know the ladies are going to love this. Devil Wears Prada 2 is in theaters now. Simone Ashley is on the move.
2: Did you dream of wanting to be in show business?
3: 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And really? 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
3: no,
2: in show business? You're
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3: I'm from a family of academics. I don't know where. Okay. I honestly, like, if you go down all the generations, there's no one that sings, no one that acts. No one that does any of that.
4: Did your parents support your dream?
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3: They supported me in the way that they just let me go and mm-hmm. be like, okay, she's super young. And by the time she's like 23, if she hasn't got it figured out, we have to have a conversation.
4: Yes.
3: But so I just ran with it.
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2: Let's do it, Enrique. I got some Drake on the way. Got some Blessed, Dua Lipa, Bruno Mars, some Zed. And right now we getting started with Justin Bieber. It's called Yukon. You know what it is. Let us know what you want to hear on social media at SoyElDJ. That's at SoyElDJ. Let's get it. Let's ride. On The Move Mixdown.

DJ Extreme on the set. Let me know what you want to hear on social media at SoyElDJ. I still got some Dua on the way. Got some Bruno on the way. Yes, some Zed. And whatever you want to hear right now. Yes, sir. We're going to Colombia. It's Blessed. Ovi on the drums. This one is called

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1: Hold up, it's Ariana Grande that just drops a big news album, numero 8, Petal, landing July 31st, and she's calling it something that grows through the cracks, like emotional but powerful.
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2: Nah, don't say that. If you're a fan, you better show up this summer, because who knows when she's hitting the stage again.
1: It's Farruko and Eri Lava. Ay, dale. Everybody.

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